real. Just a cold. When you say my name, I feel home. Can touch your skin, but I feel your soul. It's love, just lying you were told. Tell me how you feel, just a cold. Missing one cold, so lame now. Can touch, but know that you're so close. It's love, just a role you

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You had your hair long when the days were short, the amber headlights highlighted you perfectly.

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In your one infant, in quick. Senga kiawa. In quick aoyak. In climist. Aso kitlaya. Touching in meds. In chok. Ninok lamati. Nigmati. Nik ilamik. Nitlakokoya. In yowal. Nepant. Intimisli. Nichok. Nignotlamati. Nigmati. Nehua. Nehua temetzli. 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

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Yeah, just like that. 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I'm here to make you move. Hope you're ready for the house lesson. Start with the clap. Yeah, just like that. 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

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But you know what?

0: 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Did you hear it? It resonated right through the whole building. Can you explain it to me? It sounds so heavy and ponderous.
1: You all right? What's up?
0: I don't know. I feel so divorced from the world.

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Body. 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I'm the zombie, got a new body, they have a problem.

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You listen to Now in the Mix with DJ Farmer's Market. This caller's gonna get a nice gift certificate to Whole Foods. Come on.

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1: Et la récupération de Thomas à Sankara. 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
0: Where's the lesson? 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

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What you saying? 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

0: thicker than London City Warlord. Killer P, Blue Steel, Ira, Machine Gun Fire, Long Range, Armor. 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
1: Rally round that. Any boy, this the army, I get slapped. Killer man, me nah chat. Long range, Ira, him off the map. Where we tell them, rally round this, don't rally round that. Any boy, this the army, I get slapped. Killer man, me off the mark. Any boy, this me, I them, I get slapped. Where we tell them, rally round this, don't rally round that. Any one of them, this me, brother, can't on eek. Gunshot, I beat all off for 1 week. Man, them know the wickedest out of street that are we. When we don't tell them again, this killer man, then you must pay the fee. Go in your pocket, you must pay the fee.
2: Yes, sir.

different eyes, as someone with a microscope studies creatures that swarm and multiply in a drop of water. Few men even consider the possibility of life on other planets. And yet, across the gulf of space, minds immeasurably superior to ours regarded this Earth with envious eyes. And slowly, and surely,

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And surely, and slowly and surely,

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And slowly,

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And slowly, and slowly, and surely, and slowly, and surely, and slowly, and surely, and slowly, and surely, and slowly, and surely, and slowly, and surely. They drew their plans against us.

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No one could have dreamed we were being scrutinized as someone with a microscope studies creatures.

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0: 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That's just how it is. Ratings, every street we go. Member, we up in up. 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

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And you are not impressed by the personality of the artist. 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And I don't look at it. I don't see it.